time flows on by. I've been to the night sky, watching time flow on by.

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If you told me back when I was just a little boy that I would be well.

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And I know that we need this, but I've been too afraid to follow through. 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

0: 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And I won't hold this against you, maybe in another life.
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0: 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Thank you. 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
1: 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She takes me back down the vista of my years until I see. I see a child underneath the piano and the boom of the tingling strings, pressing the poised feet of his mother, who smiles at him as she sings. Cuckoo-doo-coo.